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3: Skies are clearing this evening, wind shifting to the north, gusting to 50 kilometers per hour, then becoming light. A low of 15 degrees. Tuesday, a mix of sun and cloud. A high of 22. Partly cloudy skies Tuesday night and a low of 13. Sunny skies expected Wednesday with a high of 26. Thursday, sunny, a high of 27. Sunny skies continuing Friday with a high of 30. And Saturday, sunshine, a high of 34 degrees. Planning your day? Get the latest local forecast with CDK Electric on the Pemina Valley Online app.

0: you for your support during our fiscal year-end campaign last month. Your generosity, prayers, and encouragement are the reason Laugh Again continues to reach people. Families, widows, the young and the old, often right in the middle of their everyday lives. Because of you, this ministry can carry on for another year, sharing the hope that's been changing lives for nearly 2,000 years. Thank you from Laugh Again.
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R5J0J1. Schrift uns und lot uns weiter, wer hier sind. 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Amen.

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1: Brothers Tom and Jason Petrick, along with longtime friend Jordan Day, have been playing together for more than a decade. It's been years, though, since we've had them on the program.
0: With the Dauphin Country Fest performance recently and new music out now, it was time to have them back.
1: Lead singer Jason Petrick is joining us for the conversation tonight as we welcome Petrick back to Made in Manitoba. We get started after this.
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1: Access your news anytime by downloading the Pembina Valley online app. I'm Candace Dirksen with your local news update. Pembina Valley RCMP are looking for a vehicle and individual which fled the scene of a rollover Friday morning. Around 11:35, officers responded to a single vehicle rollover in the RM of Dufferin. The incident occurred at the intersection of Highway 3 and Road 14 West, just west of Spurling, when a red SUV turning south on a Road 14 crossed into oncoming traffic. An oncoming SUV swerved to avoid the collision, struck a culvert, and rolled into a water-filled ditch, coming to rest on its roof. A 47-year-old man from Oak Bluff was able to get himself out of the vehicle and was treated on the scene by paramedics. The driver of the red SUV stopped briefly, but then fled south on Road 14 West. The driver is described as a black woman wearing a purple shirt. Anyone with information regarding the incident is asked to call Pembina Valley RCMP. Altona police officers now have new life-saving equipment on hand, thanks to a grant from Enbridge. Constable Tristan Fournier-Jones says the department was able to purchase individual first aid kits for members and vehicles. He says these are not standard first aid kits.
2: It's not just Band-Aids. So these are a bit more in-depth for high trauma situations, gunshot wounds, stab wounds. Yeah, just major impacts.
1: The kits include tourniquets, combat gauze, chest seals, larger wraps, and medical blankets.
2: A lot of times we're first on scene for pretty much most calls, either it be a traffic accident or if it's would be a stabbing or a shooting or something. This way we can try to save some lives, either members of the public or ourselves.
1: Fournier-Jones says the goal is to help officers control bleeding and provide support until paramedics can take over. And Portage Lisgar MP Brandon Leslie says uncertainty around Canada-U.S. trade is weighing heavily on businesses in southern Manitoba. Leslie hosted roundtable meetings in Portage and Winkler with fellow Conservative MP Randy Hoback, who's been meeting with businesses across the country about CUSMA and tariff concerns.
3: We have so many businesses in our region that feed directly into the U.S. market, purchase supplies from the U.S. market, but a big chunk of sales for a lot of companies goes down south. So the ongoing uncertainty surrounding Canada-U.S. trade relations and the renewed CUSMA, or lack of renewed CUSMA, and the ongoing review that's pending to start sometime soon is certainly top of mind for a lot of business owners and their employees.
1: Leslie says the meetings were meant to gather real examples from businesses and feed that information back into national discussions. He says the goal is to help reach a trade deal that gives companies the confidence they need to plan, invest, and keep people working. Get the news of the day conveniently delivered to your email inbox. 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
1: Skies are clearing this evening. Wind shifting to the north, gusting to 50 kilometers per hour, then becoming light. A low of 15 degrees. Tuesday, a mix of sun and cloud. A high of 22. Partly cloudy skies Tuesday night and a low of 13. Sunny skies expected Wednesday with a high of 26. Thursday, sunny, a high of 27. Sunny skies continuing Friday with a high of 30. And Saturday, sunshine, a high of 34 degrees. Planning your day? Get the latest local forecast with CDK Electric on the Pembina Valley online app.
4: Hi, I'm Dr. John Neufeld, and you're listening to Back to the Bible, Canada's Bible Minute. Psalm 120 to 134 are called the Psalms of Ascent. They're sung by worshipers ascending towards the temple in Jerusalem. They are pilgrim prayers, words that shape the heart as we approach God. Each song has a specific emphasis, profitable for all of us. Psalm 120, verse 6 and 7 says, "Too long have I had my dwelling among those who hate peace. I am for peace, but when I speak, they are for war." If it is your heart's desire to approach God, you'll quickly note that many are going the other way. The psalmist longs for peace while his neighbors clamor for war. Those who worship God are walking against the cultural winds, the tide of opinions, and the motions of the majority. God's worshipers don't blend in. In fact, we're not supposed to. We're going in the direction of God. Listen to Back to Bible Canada each weekday on this station or at backtothebible.ca.
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It's Tuesday, July 7th, and it is a gorgeous morning outside. What a pleasant bike ride into work to the studio it was today. Much less humidity kicking about for the next few days, but as we work our way toward the weekend, summer really cranking up. Daytime highs back into the 30s, and it could feel like nearly 40. Let's take a look at the forecast as we get set to start the early morning show. And the day has arrived. The Hillside Farm Supply Farmer Appreciation Lunch is today at Winkler's Meridian Exhibition Center. 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And of course, lots of door prizes from our sponsors and the opportunity to win a Sioux 1806 Hopper Combo Bin from Hillside Farm Supply. We're looking at a sunny start this morning with increasing cloud throughout the day. High 24, feeling like 20. Partly cloudy tonight, overnight low 14. Clearing tomorrow with sunshine expected by Wednesday afternoon, high 25 degrees. Thursday, sunny 27. Friday, sunshine and a high of 29. 16 this morning in Winkler and Morton, 15 degrees. Altona, Gretna, and Carmen. Winnipeg, 14. Pilot Mound, 12. Wind from the west-southwest at 7. Relative humidity, 94%. Stream us on the Pembina Valley online app and stay weather ready with the CDK Electric weather page. And it's Tuesday, July 7th. Welcome to the early morning show. I'm Chris Sumner. Once we get to 6 o'clock and kick things off officially, one of our special guests today will be Morton resident and volunteer with the Billy Graham Evangelistic Association of Canada, Glenda Schwartz. Currently in Minnetonis right now, serving as a chaplain, as that vast area of the parkland still reeling from the impacts of heavy rainfall earlier this month. She will share what she's seeing on the ground and how she's doing her best to help. Also, things are starting to ripen in my garden. How about yours? Let's compare notes as well. Music over the next 10 minutes from Cat Stevens, Sweet Alibi, and Jack Johnson. This is the Ennis Sisters and Rainy Days.

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1: 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We're looking at a sunny start this morning with increasing cloud throughout the day. High 24, feeling like 29. Partly cloudy tonight, overnight low 14. Clearing tomorrow with sunshine expected by Wednesday afternoon, high 25 degrees. Thursday, sunny 27. Friday, sunshine and a high of 29. 16 this morning in Winkler and Morden, 15 degrees. Altona, Gretna, and Carmen. Winnipeg, 14. Pilot Mound, 12. Wind from the west-southwest at 7. Relative humidity, 94%. Stream us on the Pembina Valley Online app and stay weather ready with the CDK Electric weather page.

0: That's Lucy Hale with Love, getting us going on this Tuesday morning show. It is July 7th. Seeing peaks of sunshine this morning as cloud cover rolls in over the next few hours, most likely mainly cloudy by the afternoon, looking at highs of 22 to 25 and much less humidity kicking around compared to the weekend. But it will return before this coming weekend. So on Sunday, I had a situation that you can't really call awkward, but at the same time was a reminder when planning for a potluck, perhaps some extra thought on my part may be a good idea. So I was at a potluck supper Sunday night. I chose to bring a side. On my way to it, I swung by the store and pick up a couple of store-made macaroni salads. I like macaroni salad, and I know I've seen it at the regular potluck before, so I figured it was a safe bet and be popular. But that was where I went wrong. If it's been there before, homemade, by the way, it likely will be there again. Most likely homemade again. And that's exactly what happened. A big old bowl of delicious looking homemade macaroni salad versus my packaged and pre-made that I brought. So when I got up to get my dinner plate, I noticed this situation right away, which was then followed by the person who made the macaroni salad asking if I wanted to mix mine in with theirs, of course in jest, which had the entire gathering bursting with laughter. So lesson learned by me. And next time, you know what? I'll just go with the store-made potato salad. Music on the way from Terry Jacks, past Made in Manitoba guests Indian City and John McDermott after this.
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0: That takes us back, Seasons in the Sun, from Vancouver's Terry Jacks, one of the biggest songs of the 1970s. Well, good morning. I'm Eva Hyde, back after a little stint in the sun. Well, really, I think it was just one good day in the sun. We spent a few days at Grand Beach, and it was mostly cloudy with a bit of rain, but, you know, that was fine. We kept busy with a lot of beach walks and some old DVDs that came with the cabin. There were some classics in the mix, and we did have a bit of a movie debate. I'm more into romantic comedies, while my husband and my son, they're all about the fast-paced action kind of stuff. You know, those Terminator-type movies that, for me, don't exactly scream relaxation. And our Yorkie, Kevin, he is not a big fan of all of that action either. I think it has something to do with how I react. You know, all that gasping a little too loudly at every intense scene. Either way, he's not impressed. So let's just say Kevin and I, we may have won most of the movie choices, and we all ended the week feeling pretty relaxed. And, you know, on our last day, we finally got some of that sunshine, and I did exactly what I would tell everyone else not to do. I stayed out a little too long without sunscreen, and let's just say that evening was spent with ice packs on my legs while my family reminded me more than once, "We told you so." So if you're headed to the beach this week, do enjoy every minute of it. Just don't make the same mistake as I did. Put on that sunscreen first. Well, we're going to check the forecast and see if more beach weather is on the way.
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2: 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We're looking at a sunny start this morning with increasing cloud throughout the day. High 24, feeling like 29. Partly cloudy tonight, overnight low 14. Clearing tomorrow with sunshine expected by Wednesday afternoon, high 25 degrees. Thursday, sunny 27. Friday, sunshine and a high of 29. 16 this morning in Winkler and Morden, 15 degrees. Altona, Gretna, and Carmen. Winnipeg, 14. Pilot Mound, 12. Wind from the west-southwest at 7. Relative humidity, 94%. Stream us on the Pembina Valley online app and stay weather ready with the CDK Electric weather page.
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3: June rains across the prairies created ideal conditions for disease issues like aphidomyces root rot in peas and lentils. Dr. Shama Chatterton, a pulse crop pathologist with Agriculture and Agri-Food Canada, says producers should be watching for yellow patches developing in low-lying areas of the field. She says those symptoms can indicate more than just drowned-out crops.
4: Dig up some roots, have a look at what they look like. The symptoms are very obvious in that early stage of infection. You'll see roots that are kind of this honey brown yellow discoloration, particularly along like the lateral roots. And then you'll start to see kind of this pinching and browning of the main root up to the green stem.
3: She notes it's important to send samples off for testing to confirm the disease. As there is no in-crop treatment, it plays an important role in crop rotation and management of the field. For Golden West, I'm Glendale Allen Vossler.
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5: Good morning. My name's Tyler Hildebrand. It's time to take a look at what's making news in the world of sports across the Pembina Valley. In the Border Baseball League, Clearwater and Balder tied at 11 apiece. Winkler downed Carmen 11-2, and Cartwright dominated Altona 19-3. Major League Baseball, San Francisco scored 10 runs. Toronto only scored one. And the American Association of Professional Baseball, Milwaukee, shut out the Winnipeg Gold Eyes 4-0. 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

0: Farmer's Daughter with Family Love. Before that, for King and Country, checking in. Started that with Paul Brandt, Forever Summer, a fitting song considering the hot and humid forecast we're looking at later this week. Today, much less humidity and very pleasant daytime highs between 22 and 25. Sunshine this morning for much of southern Manitoba as cloud cover rolls in throughout the morning hours. And we're getting an early start on looking ahead to the next Heart of the South Saturday night at 8 o'clock. Host Harold Giesbrecht is continuing the Singing News Fan Awards series, moving on to years 2007 and 8. One of the groups included is Brian Free and Assurance, a group I haven't heard you, Harold, talk about in quite some time.
1: Yes, absolutely. Brian Free and Assurance, they do show up a couple of times on the playlist this weekend. Got the one of the songs nominated for the Favorite Song of 2007. And then in hour two, we'll find out that their bass singer, Jeremy Lyle, was nominated for the Horizon Individual of 2008. Now, that was back in the day when Brian Free and Assurance sang as a quartet. So that's obviously why they had a bass singer back then. And they had a favorite song nominated for 2008 as well. Really upbeat tune called Praying Man. So they do show up, but nowadays they are singing as a trio. But back in that era of 07, 08, they are singing as a quartet.
0: Who are some of the other groups that you'll be featuring this weekend?
1: You know, the Hoppers keep showing up again and again and again. I mean, and again, not to kind of spoil the program, but the favorite mixed group a number of times through the 2000s. The favorite female singer, Kim Hopper, so many times. So they show up a lot. Legacy Five, the Perrys continue to be favorites as well. Favorite song nominations there as well. And then, of course, a guy like Ivan Parker, such a regular, you know, such a favorite in the male singer category and songs nominated for the favorite song of the year. And then, of course, the groups we mentioned before, the trios that were so very, very popular then, still are, Greater Vision and the Booth Brothers.
0: And if you are away from our radio Saturday night, you can listen to Heart of the South through our website or app. Just click listen or play. That means if you're at the camper, cabin, or even on your boat, you can still enjoy the best in Southern gospel music. Another summer feeling day in the forecast. Let's take a look at the details.
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0: 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We're looking at a sunny start this morning with increasing cloud throughout the day. High 24, feeling like 29. Partly cloudy tonight, overnight low 14. Clearing tomorrow with sunshine expected by Wednesday afternoon, high 25 degrees. Thursday, sunny 27. Friday, sunshine and a high of 29. 16 this morning in Winkler and Morden, 15 degrees. Altona, Gretna, and Carmen. Winnipeg, 14. Pilot Mound, 12. Wind from the west-southwest at 7. Relative humidity, 94%. Stream us on the Pembina Valley online app and stay weather ready with the CDK Electric weather page.
5: A moment of meditation from the Upper Room Devotional Guide. The Bible reading today is from Joshua chapter 5, verse 13 to 14. Joshua asked, "Are you for us or for our enemies?" "Neither," the man replied, "but as commander of the army of the Lord, I have now come." Thought for the day. What message does my Lord have for me today?

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2: June rains across the prairies created ideal conditions for disease issues like aphidomyces root rot in peas and lentils. Dr. Shama Chatterton, a pulse crop pathologist with Agriculture and Agri-Food Canada, says producers should be watching for yellow patches developing in low-lying areas of the field. She says those symptoms can indicate more than just drowned-out crops.
3: Dig up some roots, have a look at what they look like. The symptoms are very obvious in that early stage of infection. You'll see roots that are kind of this honey brown, yellow discoloration, particularly along like the lateral roots. And then you'll start to see kind of this pinching and browning of the main root up to the green stem.
2: She notes it's important to send samples off for testing to confirm the disease. As there is no in-crop treatment, it plays an important role in crop rotation and management of the field. For Golden West, I'm Glendalee Allen-Vossler.

0: Ramirez says her family is also coping with destroyed buildings, displacement, and continued uncertainty as aftershocks remain a concern.
1: We are really sad and desperate because even when we can send money sometimes, it's not the same. I mean, how can you help not only them, the rest of the people to get a new house or to get a new life, basically? Because if they have to move for a different city, if they don't have a house, they need to find a new job, a new place to live.
0: Ramirez encourages those who want to help donate through official relief organizations to ensure aid gets to where it's needed. And 17-year-old Ethan Douglas has grown from a young rider on a KTM 50 into a competitor at the national level. The July Sports Star of the Month recently raced at the National Championships in Pilot Mound, where riders first had to qualify for a spot on the starting gate. Despite a crash during the event, Ethan was determined to finish what he started.
2: Yeah, I was okay. I had a pretty big crash that sent me over my bars on the big grandstands jump, they called it. So that took me out of the race and brought me in last place, and I just putted around to finish the race.
0: Douglas says racing against older and more experienced riders has helped him develop his skills. He now competes against riders ranging from their 20s to their 30s. His dedication and perseverance are part of what earned him recognition as Sports Star of the Month. There's a lot happening in our community, and you won't miss anything when you subscribe to the daily newsletter on Pembina Valley Online.
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0: Looking like a cloudy day today, working our way up to a high of 24 degrees, humidex 29, UV index of 6. Tonight, partly cloudy, low of 14. Wednesday, clearing up, high of 25, humidex 27. Thursday, sunny, high of 27. Currently in Pilot Mound, it is 12 degrees, 15 in Carmen and Altona, and in Mordenwinkler, it is 16 degrees. Winds are coming in from the west and southwest at 7 kilometers per hour with a relative humidity of 94%. See what's coming your way and check the live radar and your 7-day CDK electric forecast on the Pembina Valley online app.
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0: Alan Jackson, small town Southern man on Tuesday's morning show. It's July 7th. Peaks of sunshine this morning as cloud cover rolls in. Looking for highs of 22 to 25 degrees today and much less humidity around, but it will build again as the weekend arrives later this week. Oh, my fellow gardeners, we are into the season where the fruits of our labors are literally starting to come to the table. I had my first salad from my butter lettuce last week, with a second feeding coming sometime this week, I suspect. But what really has me excited is when I came home yesterday, I found a few of my cherry tomatoes starting to ripen. My dream is to have some of those cherry tomatoes in that salad with my lettuce later this week. We'll see if my tomato plant is willing to oblige by my timeline. Either way, the arrival of these ripening tomatoes means garden snacking season has officially got here. And you know what I mean. When we're out there weeding, watering, and generally taking care of our plot, we're also grabbing a cherry tomato here and there. That is until the peas show up, and then they're next on the snacking list. Anyway, I hope you can experience the same this week, which will continue the theme of summer weather. We'll look at those details after these.
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0: Tuesday's morning show is what you're listening to. I'm your host, Chris Sumner. This is CFAM Radio 950, and the big day is here. 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We start serving up that pulled pork sandwich lunch from our friends at Winkler Meats. A big shout out to Kevin and the Bunker for doing the barbecuing. We start serving that free meal to your hardworking farm family at 11:30 this morning, and we have door prizes galore to give away from our business partners, including from One Insurance, Boundary Trails Driving Academy, and Tim Built Buildings. 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It's the Farmer Appreciation Lunch. Myself, Eva Hyde, and Zach Drieger will be there, and we hope you will be too. 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Peaks of sunshine this morning as cloud cover rolls in, heading toward a high of 24. Feeling like 29 this afternoon, partly cloudy tonight, overnight low 14. Cloudy on Wednesday, then clearing with sunshine tomorrow afternoon, high 25. Thursday, sunshine 27. Friday, more sun and a high of 29 degrees. 17 this hour in Winkler and Morden. Altona, Gretna, Carmen, and Winnipeg, 16. Pilot Mound, 13 degrees. Wind from the northwest at 5, and the relative humidity is 92%. 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
7: 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I'm Chris Sumner. 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High 24 degrees and feeling like 29. While myself, Eva Hyde, and Zach Drieger wait for this day every single summer. 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We will see you there. Heading towards 7:30 in our next CFAM News Update with Alexander Peters.

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3: It's Tuesday, July 7th, and Toronto Blue Jays fans who didn't stay up late into the night are waking up to yet another loss by the Jays, losing San Francisco by a score of 10-1. But the number one takeaway from the game is the team almost made the wrong kind of history last night when Kazuma Okamoto homered in the sixth. The lineup was just one out away from going 30 consecutive innings without scoring a run. That's more than three games, and it would have been just too shy of the club's all-time record of 32 consecutive innings that was set May 12th to 16th in 1981. While the Jays will be back at it with the San Francisco Giants tonight, of course, sports on the way after the latest in local news and weather. It's 7:30.
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5: Good morning, I'm Alexander Peters. The Dufferin Ag Society is ready to go with another year of the long-running Carmen Country Fair this weekend from July 9th to 11th. Live music, midway rides, 4-H, food, and more will fill each day for fairgoers. Dufferin Ag Society President Elaine Owens spoke about planned kid-specific attractions.
6: Fantastic Fun Zone. Yes. We started that last year, and one of our directors is having a grand old time coming up with the games. There's a giant Plinko. Okay, there will be a big tent across from the office, and there will be all kinds of kids' games and activities in there. We even have Daisy the cow. You can practice milking your cow.
5: Winning a provincial championship takes talent, hard work, and teamwork. And the U11 Winkler Nitro say their success came from all three. During a recent interview, players Riley, Kinley, Lennon, and Remy talked about what makes softball so special and why they love playing the game.
7: It's very good athleticism for you, and you get to hang out with some people that you never met.
8: Getting to, like, know others.
7: Sometimes there's going to be close games. We, like, would mercy every team, basically, a lot of the time. So then we were tied. We got down on ourselves, and that teaches us when there are closer games that we have to keep up the energy, get more energy.
5: The Nitro finished their season as provincial champions after defeating another Winkler team in the gold medal game. While the trophies and medals will last a long time, the players say the friendships and memories they made along the way are just as important. Pembina Valley RCMP are looking for the driver of a red SUV that left the scene after a rollover west of Spurling Friday morning. Police say the crash happened around 11:35 at Highway 3 and Road 14 West when the red SUV crossed into the oncoming lane. Another SUV swerved to avoid the collision, struck a culvert, and rolled into a water-filled ditch. A 47-year-old Oak Bluff man was able to get out of the vehicle and was treated at the scene for his injuries. Police say the driver of the red SUV briefly stopped before leaving southbound on Road 14 West. RCMP described the driver as a black woman wearing a purple shirt. Anyone with information is asked to contact Pembina Valley RCMP. Find these stories and more on Pembina Valley Online and in the daily news delivered to your inbox when you subscribe.
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5: Looking like a cloudy day today, working our way up to a high of 24 degrees, humidex 29, UV index of 6. Tonight, partly cloudy, low of 14. Wednesday, clearing up, high of 25, humidex 27. Thursday, sunny, high of 27. Currently in Pilot Mound, it is 12 degrees, 15 in Carmen and Altona, and in Morton-Winkler, it is 16 degrees. Winds are coming in from the west and southwest at 7 kilometers per hour, with a relative humidity of 94%. See what's coming your way and check the live radar and your 7-day CDK electric forecast on the Pembina Valley online app.
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12: June rains across the prairies created ideal conditions for disease issues like aphanomyces root rot in peas and lentils. Dr. Shama Chatterton, a pulse crop pathologist with Agriculture and Agri-Food Canada, says producers should be watching for yellow patches developing in low-lying areas of the field. She says those symptoms can indicate more than just drowned-out crops.
13: Dig up some roots, have a look at what they look like. The symptoms are very obvious in that early stage of infection. You'll see roots that are kind of this honey brown yellow discoloration, particularly along like the lateral roots. And then you'll start to see kind of this pinching and browning of the main root up to the green stem.
12: She notes it's important to send samples off for testing to confirm the disease. As there is no in-crop treatment, it plays an important role in crop rotation and management of the field. For Golden West, I'm Glendale Allen Vossler.
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20: Good morning. My name's Tyler Hildebrand. It's time to take a look at what's making news in the world of sports across the Pembina Valley. In the Border Baseball League, Clearwater and Balder tied at 11 apiece. Winkler downed Carmen 11-2, and Cartwright dominated Altona 19-3. Major League Baseball, San Francisco scored 10 runs. 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
22: At Union Gospel Mission's Faith Learning Center, we seek to advance adult education under the Lordship of Jesus Christ. I'm Gerald, the director, requesting prayer for our recent and upcoming graduates, as well as our staff, Lisa and Leah. Thank you, Willow Lake Church and others, helping students value education as a gift from God, not only to finish grade 12, but also to grow in His knowledge and grace.
1: Good morning. It's Monday, July 6th. Another summer's worth of programming underway at South Central Regional Library, branches right across the region, of course. And even though some of those opportunities began last week, you can still absolutely join in. Brittany Morgan from the library tells us all about how you and your kids can further your love of reading all summer long. And we start with Brittany telling us about the kids' reading program.
2: So when you get to the library and you sign up, they're going to hand you a reading log, and you track your minutes from there. For every hour that you read, you'll get some candy coins and a weekly book draw ticket. So everybody hopefully is getting some new books. Well, I guess not everybody, but mostly everyone. And then along with that, you can get some grand prize tickets to win some really awesome things. We have some lawn prizes, like large lawn games. We have some Lego sets, perler beads, some coloring books and stuff, just things that kids would really love. And then you can also get some things in the store as well, just for some instant gratification.
3: Yes, naturally. I was always a sucker for those. I did not have the willpower to save up for anything bigger.
2: I don't know many that do.
3: Yeah. Okay, so what's the theme this year?
2: This year, it's Candyland.
3: Oh, yeah. Love that. Okay, cool. You have a group of summer students that are running the majority of this?
2: Yes, there is some summer students in every single branch, and they're doing great.
3: Nice. Yeah. That's awesome to see. If people want to get their students involved, their kids involved in this program, they just kind of show up to the library, or is there...
2: Just show up to the library with your library card. If you don't have a library card yet, it's free for you as long as you're within our municipalities. And,
3: Nice. And how long does it run?
2: It runs all summer long. Our last day is August 19th.
3: Okay.
2: So you have a couple of weeks of to get back into the habit of your own reading just for school and everything.
3: Nice. Yep. Okay. Good stuff. And then there's also this summer reading program that's separate, right? Do you mind walking me through what that is?
2: There is another separate one that's called Teen Reads.
3: Teen Reads.
2: So the teens have one as well if they felt like they've maybe outgrown this other program. And they also are tracking their hours, but they get to win larger prizes, one of which is a Nintendo Switch 2.
3: Whoa.
2: Yeah.
3: Okay. I remember that kind of being on the docket last year. Okay, that's cool.
2: Definitely drew the teens in, so we thought we had to do it again this year.
3: You simply must.
2: Yeah, and we got some other cool prizes too, like a Polaroid camera some awesome gift cards.
3: Speaking of keeping people reading, you have an adult reading challenge that you put out every month, right?
2: Yes, we do.
3: Nice.
2: Yep. Everyone said, why don't we have something for adults? So we got something for adults.
3: That's awesome. What's the feedback on that been?
2: It's been pretty good. We have a lot of signups. We are giving away a Kobo e-reader for that one.
3: Oh, so, that's sick.
2: Yes.
3: Okay, very nice. Then, so like you've been doing this for how long now?
2: All year. We started in January.
3: Okay, nice. And so have you been like seeing month to month like kind of incremental growth of readers coming in to do that sort of thing? Or?
2: Somewhat. In the beginning it was a bit more, but that's the beauty of this program. For adults, you can come in as little or as much as you want.
3: Yeah.
2: It kind of just really fits you and your schedule.
1: South Central Regional Library's summer reading programs available at all branches within SCRL, and you can learn more by checking out the story on the Pembina Valley online app. Well, it's just about time to kick off another week of Did You Know? We'll do that in just a couple of minutes.

0: The Nitty Gritty Dirt Band, When It's Gone, on Tuesday's morning show. It is July 7th. We're looking at cloud cover rolling in throughout the morning, a mainly cloudy afternoon. Highs between 22 and 25 degrees, much less humidity, Eva, which I hear you're happy about because your hair was doing a number on itself, wasn't
1: it? Right. Well, I was trying to keep it straight, but it's... It's a losing battle.
0: Yeah, I don't have that same problem. You keep it nice and short and tight, and it's not as big of a deal.
1: All right.
0: I also don't have curls.
1: Right.
0: My brother, when he was a kid, he had really curly hair. Mm-hmm. And I do remember that he used to have that humidity thing go on, too. But he was a kid, so it didn't matter.
1: Yeah. Right? Curly hair and humidity.
0: They do not go hand in hand.
1: They do not. They do not.
0: Well, you messaged me last night and said that you had some did-you-know questions for today. So I'm ready to go. Fire away.
1: Okay. Well, you know, we're at that point in the summer where if somebody leaves that front door open, even just for a minute, suddenly you've got house flies inside, mosquitoes, all of that. But this morning we're going to talk about house flies.
0: Okay.
1: All right. Well, here we go. First one. A house fly can process what it sees about 7 times faster than a human.
0: Okay.
1: Would you say that's true or is that false?
0: Ooh. You know, I will say true because it seems like trying to swat them out of the air is nearly impossible. Mm-hmm. Maybe because they're processing what they're seeing faster. So true?
1: Exactly. Yeah, that is true. They do process movement incredibly quickly, which is why it does feel like they know exactly when that fly swatter is coming. And by the time you've even started your swing, they've already figured out that escape route. They're long gone. Okay, next up, a house fly has those really big eyes. They're made up of thousands of tiny lenses. But how many lenses are we talking about in each eye?
0: Okay.
1: Is it A, about 600, B, about 6,000, or C, about 60,000?
0: Well, 60,000 seems like way too many. So
1: yeah, those would be large eyes.
0: I'm going to go... Take that one out. You know, I'm actually going to go on the low end and say that each eye has 600 lenses.
1: Okay. You were close.
0: Okay.
1: It was about 6,000.
0: Wow.
1: 6,000 lenses per eye.
0: I would not have guessed that.
1: No. And that's another reason that they are so hard to catch. Those eyes give them almost a full view of what's happening around them. So when you try to sneak up on a fly, it is basically impossible. All right, here's a slightly gross one, especially if you enjoy a good summer picnic.
0: Okay.
1: When a fly lands on your food, what is it actually doing?
0: Oh, I've got a pretty good idea.
1: Is it A, taking tiny bites of your food, B, using digestive fluids to turn the food into something it can drink,
0: okay,
1: or C, just, you know, resting there before flying away?
0: You know, I think we all would hope they were just taking a rest, but I doubt that's the case. So I'm actually going to go with the gross B option of using those digestive fluids to turn it into something they consume, which is a gross.
1: So gross. And that is the correct answer, Chris. Flies, they can't chew solid food, so they do release digestive fluids that break the food down into a liquid that they can then suck up. Ew.
0: And that is why we all do as much as we can to shoo those flies away when we're outdoors eating.
1: Absolutely. Keep a fly swatter on hand. So there you go. A few things about the common housefly.
0: And now we know as we head toward 8.
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0: Good morning. 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I'm Chris Sumner. 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Now, we do hope that on your farming agenda today will be our Hillside Farm Supply Farmer Appreciation Lunch. Have you heard? It's today at Winkler's Meridian Exhibition Center. We get started serving up that free meal for your hardworking farm family at 11:30 a.m. this morning. It's going to be a pork sandwich courtesy of Winkler Meats, and the grilling is going to be done from Kevin and the rest of the gang at the bunker. We have door prizes galore to give away today from our business partners, including Western Harvest Bean, LET Construction, and the Manitoba Farmer Wellness Program. And like we've done in the past, we're going to have an indoor tailgate trade show, if you will, with all of our sponsors set up and wanting to chat with you as you make your way to the lunch buffet. 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It's the Hillside Farm Supply Farmer Appreciation Lunch. Again, I stress today, starting at 11:30 a.m. at Winkler's Meridian Exhibition Center. I'll be there, as well as Zach Drieger, Eva Hyde, and our friends from our sister stations, Country 88 and the Eagle 93.5. More details to plan your lunch date with us, click the Farmer Appreciation Lunch link on the Pembina Valley online app. CFAM 8 o'clock news with Alexander Peters on the way.
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0: It's Tuesday, July 7th, and the international relief effort continues in Venezuela after two devastating earthquakes on June 24th, one measuring 7.5 and the other 7.2, destroyed or damaged hundreds of buildings and left thousands dead or still missing. Altona's Hildy Ramirez still has family in Venezuela, and they lost relatives, and they still have one family member missing. She was willing to share her story of what her family is going through right now, and I will share some of that in 10 minutes. Right now, it's 8 o'clock.
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10: We're looking at a cloudy day today, working our way up to a high of 24 degrees. I'm Alexander Peters. Altona's Hildy Ramirez says her family continues to search for a relative who remains missing after two major earthquakes hit Venezuela on June 24th. She said she's also lost some family members in the tragic situation that has left the country in an emergency state. She shares her family's losses.
11: One of my relatives from my mom's side family, his wife and his daughter passed away on the earthquake. Another two family members, they were missing. One of them was found out the next day, but one of them is still missing. So, yeah, we're still waiting. We don't know if he's still under the building or he's dead. We don't know.
10: Ramirez says Venezuela will need long-term support to recover from June 24th's events. For the full story, visit Pembina Valley Online or the Pembina Valley Online app. For Ryan and Ethan Douglas, the motocross community is one of the biggest reasons they keep coming back. The father-son duo were recently honored as July's Sports Stars of the Month. Both say the friendships formed at the track are just as important as the results on the scoreboard.
12: The best example of a brotherhood. Everybody's competitors, but when it comes to the well-being of people or even whether or not someone's going to be able to show up to a race, everybody will help each other out getting a bike to the race or just giving a spare part off their bike if it means they don't get to race and someone else does. Like, everybody's very helpful and everybody's very willing to see each other succeed in this race.
10: The elder Douglas agrees.

0: stamped tobacco and a machete and some drug paraphernalia.
1: DeFair says the man was warned about the unstamped tobacco, which was seized and destroyed by police. No charges were laid regarding the machete, as DeFair says it was laying in the vehicle and not being used or threatened to be used. The man was released with a future court date. If you want to stay on top of what's happening in your community, subscribe to The Daily News on Pembina Valley Online.
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1: Looking like a cloudy day today, working our way up to a high of 24 degrees, humidex 29, UV index of 6. Tonight, partly cloudy, low of 14. Wednesday, clearing up, high of 25, humidex 27. Thursday, sunny, high of 27. Currently in Pilot Mound, it is 12 degrees, 15 in Carmen and Altona, and in Morton Winkler, it is 16 degrees. Winds are coming in from the west and southwest at 7 kilometers per hour, with a relative humidity of 94%. See what's coming your way and check the live radar and your 7-day CDK electric forecast on the Pembina Valley online app.
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0: past me to Manitoba guest Barbara Joy, All the Birds, on Tuesday's morning show. Good morning, July 7th. I'm Chris Sumner. Peaks of sunshine this morning as cloud cover rolls in throughout the day. Expecting a mainly cloudy afternoon, highs between 22 and 25. Much less humidity, though, until the weekend, that is, as it cranks up once again. Altona resident Hildy Ramirez says her family in Venezuela lost several relatives after the country was hit by two major earthquakes on June 24th. Those quakes measuring 7.5 and 7.2 magnitude on the Richter scale, the most powerful in about a century. Hundreds of buildings damaged, destroyed, thousands having died or still missing. Now, for Ramirez's family, one of her family members is still missing. She says her cousin, who was driving when the first earthquake hit, described buildings collapsing, people running through the streets, and simply widespread devastation.
1: My cousin, he was outside, he was working, and say he was driving, and he felt that everything was shaking. And everybody was just running in the middle of the street, say, okay, something happened. So he stopped the car. Everything was collapsed. Everybody was yelling. I don't know. They say it's 300 buildings around the area that fell apart. Can you imagine that? Buildings for 20 levels, maybe 20, 25 levels. So it's too much.
0: Hildy Ramirez says thousands of people have lost their homes and her family is still waiting to learn the fate of their missing relative. She is asking people to keep Venezuela in their thoughts and to support relief efforts through official organizations. We'll take a look at the forecast for your work week in about 10 minutes. Music on the way from Secondhand Dream, West My Friend, and Terry Kelly after this.
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0: Answer the call. That was Secondhand Dream Car. Well, good morning. If you're heading out to the field today, or maybe you're already hard at work on the farm, we hope that you'll take a little time later to join us for lunch. Today is our Farmer Appreciation Lunch at the Meridian Exhibition Center in Winkler, and we are so looking forward to seeing you there. This is one of those rare occasions where we can be face-to-face, and it is a chance for us to say thank you to the farmers and the farm families who work so hard to keep our communities growing. We're going to be serving lunch from 11:30 until 1 o'clock with the Bunker Crew serving up delicious pork on a bun from Winkler Meats. And, you know, I won't be manning the barbecue. The crew from the Bunker, they've got a handle on that. But you'll find me right at the front of the serving line, ready with your bun and plate before you head down the line for the rest of the meal. Chris Sumner, Zach Drieger, and I, we're all looking forward to visiting with you and sharing a meal. Active farmers also who attend will have a chance to win a grand prize of a hopper combo bin, courtesy of Hillside Farm Supply. So do take a break from the tractor, bring your family, come see us today from 11:30 until 1 at the Meridian Exhibition Center in Winkler. Can't wait to see you there. Well, it is right about 20 minutes past 8 o'clock here. The morning is just flying by, and we're going to take a look at the forecast for you coming up.
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7: 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High 24, feeling like 29. Partly cloudy tonight, low 14 degrees. Clearing on Wednesday morning, sunny by the afternoon, high 25 tomorrow. Thursday, sunny 27, sunny and 29 degrees on Friday. 19 this morning in Winnipeg, 18 in Winkler and Morden, Altona, Gretna, and Carmen, 17, Pilot Mound, 14 degrees. Wind from the north at 9, and the relative humidity is 85%. Manitoba skies change quickly. Track conditions with the radar map on the CDK Electric weather page on the Pembina Valley online app.
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11: Good morning. My name's Tyler Hildebrand. It's time to take a look at what's making news in the world of sports across the Pembina Valley. 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Winkler downed Carmen 11-2, and Cartwright dominated Altona 19-3. Major League Baseball, San Francisco scored 10 runs. 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
7: You've been listening to The Morning Show on Tuesday, July 7th. I'm Chris Sumner. Minnetonka's residents and many in the parkland still facing the impacts of multiple rounds of heavy rain that brought overland flooding to the region over the past couple of weeks. Morden's Glenda Schwartz currently is deployed in Minnetonka's as a chaplain with the Billy Graham Evangelistic Association of Canada, working alongside Samaritan's Purse volunteers. We asked her to share what she is seeing on the ground and the experiences she's having so far. That conversation on the way in about 10 minutes. Right now, 8:30.
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17: We're looking at a cloudy day today, working our way up to a high of 24 degrees. I'm Alexander Peters, and Altona resident Hildy Ramirez says her family in Venezuela lost several relatives after the country was hit by two major earthquakes on June 24th, and one family member is still missing. She says her cousin, who was driving when the first earthquake hit, described buildings collapsing, people running through the streets, and widespread devastation.
18: My cousin, he was outside, he was working, and say he was driving, and he felt that everything was shaking, and everybody was just running in the middle of the street, say, okay, something happened. So he stopped the car, everything was collapsed, everybody was yelling. I don't know, they say it's 300 buildings around the area that fell apart. Can you imagine that? Buildings for 20 levels, 20, 25 levels, so it's too much.
17: Ramirez says thousands of people have lost their homes and that her family is still waiting to learn the fate of their missing relative. And she is asking people to keep Venezuela in their thoughts and to support relief efforts through official organizations. A 25-year-old man from Plum Coulee is facing drug charges after the vehicle he was in was pulled over by Altona police on Friday. Police Chief Dan DeFair explains.
19: While speaking with the driver, police had information to arrest the driver for possession of a narcotic for the purpose of trafficking. So the male was arrested, a search was conducted, and cocaine, or what is believed to be cocaine, was located in the vehicle along with some unstamped tobacco and a machete and some drug paraphernalia.
17: DeFair says the man was warned about the unstamped tobacco, which was seized and destroyed by police. No charges were laid regarding the machete, as DeFair says it was laying in the vehicle and not being used or threatened to be used. The man was released with a future court date. And the Dufferin Ag Society is ready to go with another year of the long-running Carmen Country Fair for this weekend from July 9th to 11th. Live music, midway rides, 4-H, food, and more will fill each day for fairgoers. Dufferin Ag Society President Elaine Owens shared her personal favorite attractions.
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20: 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Some of the artwork and stuff the school kids do or the grandmas do, it's beautiful. 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
20: 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Yeah, I'm just okay. But some of it is just incredible.
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17: Looking like a cloudy day today. High of 24, humidex 29, UV index of 6. Tonight partly cloudy, low of 14. Wednesday clearing up, high of 25, humidex 27. Thursday sunny, high of 27. Currently in Pilot Mound, it is 14 degrees, 17 in Carmen and Altona, and in Morden Winkler, it is 18 degrees. Winds are coming in from the north at 9 kilometers per hour with a relative humidity of 85%. See what's coming your way and check the live radar and your 7-day CDK electric forecast on the Pembina Valley online app.

0: The group Imagine Dragons, the song On Top of the World on this Tuesday morning show. And good morning to you. I'm Chris Sumner, July 7th. Cloud cover rolling in this morning across southern Manitoba as we head toward a mainly cloudy afternoon. Highs between 22 and 25 degrees. Minnetonka's residents, as well as many areas of the parkland, still facing the impacts of multiple rounds of heavy, catastrophic rainfall that brought overland flooding to the region over the past couple of weeks. Morton's Glenda Schwartz has been deployed in Minnetonka as a chaplain with the Billy Graham Evangelistic Association of Canada, working alongside Samaritan's Purse volunteers. We had the opportunity to chat with her and get her reflections.
1: All I could see was people's belongings sitting in their front yards and gyprock and paneling. I started to weep when we pulled in because these people have lost so much. The town has been very efficient at going around and picking stuff up, all the garbage from the streets. And so that was just from that day that I was seeing, and it was enormous.
0: And with those scenes in mind that Glenda just described, she said many of the folks that she has spoken to, homeowners in particular, feeling depressed and certainly anxious right now.
1: We're actually praying quite a bit for family members that they're worried about. Many are not able to get to their jobs, and the highway is out between Minnetonka and Swan River. And so it means going an extra long detour just to get to work, if they're even able to get out, and then dealing with the loss of artifacts in their homes. Many of them, they're dealing with insurance companies. And so we're praying with a lot of things. People are talking about losing treasured items that were in the basement and got flooded. Like one lady I visited the other day talked about her grandmother's Bible that had been destroyed. But for the most part, this community has been amazing. They have been working together and supporting one another, and we've just seen that neighbor helping neighbor.
0: Morton's Glenda Schwartz says chaplains are visiting homes where Samaritan's Purse teams are working, offering a listening ear and prayer when residents are open to it. She says support is also being offered to volunteers doing the difficult work of cleaning out flooded basements. Meanwhile, long stretches of Highway 10 and PR 366 in the Minnetonka area remain closed due to overland flood damage, adding to the stress residents are feeling right now. You can read more about Glenda Schwartz's experience in the story on our website and app. Time now for temperatures across Canada. 14 this morning in Victoria and Vancouver, 10 degrees in Prince George, 16 in Edmonton and 13 in Calgary, 15 in Saskatoon and Regina, partly cloudy and 19 in Winnipeg, Thunder Bay 21, 23 in Toronto and Ottawa, 24 degrees and sunny in Montreal, 22 in Quebec City, 21 Fredericton and Halifax, sunny and 22 in Charlottetown, 20 degrees in St. John's. In Canada's north, Whitehorse 9 degrees, Yellowknife 15 degrees, partly cloudy and 14 in Iqaluit. That's a look at temperatures across Canada. Your work week forecast on the way.
2: 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Registration will begin at 10, followed by a show and shine and barbecue lunch at 12:30. The tractors begin their route at 12:30 and then make their way to Rheinfeld, Friedensruh, Schanzenfeld, and Gortietz. 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
0: 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Myself, Zach Drieger, and Eva Hyde will be on location, and we do hope you will join us for some fellowship and lots of prizes, including a Sioux 1806 Hopper Bottom Combo Bin from our friends at Hillside Farm Supply. As we look at the forecast today, cloud cover rolling in this morning, high 24, feeling like 29 this afternoon. Partly cloudy tonight, low 14 degrees. Cloudy Wednesday morning, then sunshine as things clear out by Wednesday afternoon, high 25. Thursday, sunny 27, Friday, sunshine and 29 degrees. 14 this hour in Pilot Mound. It's 17 in Carmen, Altona, and Gretna. Morden and Winkler, 18. Winnipeg, 19. Wind from the north at 9. Relative humidity, 85%. From sunshine to thunderstorm, know what's coming with the CDK Electric forecast on the Pembina Valley online app.
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0: Anniversary album time, and we begin with a belated going back to yesterday. That's July 6th. Happy belated 40th anniversary to Leonard and Mary Weeb of Altona. Back to today, Tuesday, July 7th. Happy anniversary to Jake and Marianne Gerbrandt of Summerfeld. For all the couples celebrating today, a song from Jim Brickman and Jordan Sparks, Destiny.

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3: You're tuned to Compass Point with Pete Smith. So Jonah was cast into the ocean, only to be saved by God. How? Jonah 1 verse 17 tells us, "Now the Lord had prepared a great fish to swallow Jonah." Chapter 2 verse 1 continues, "Then Jonah prayed to the Lord his God from the fish's belly." No doubt we would have done the same thing. If you read his prayer carefully, you'll notice he recalls how it felt to be drowning, describing how he felt the pressure of the water. He says in verse 7, "When my soul fainted within me, I remembered the Lord and my prayer went up to you." He was about to die, but God saved him. And Jonah acknowledges this in his prayer from the fish's belly. Salvation is of the Lord. How grateful Jonah was. Friend, are you thankful today for Christ's saving power? 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
6: Good morning. I'm Alexander Peters. Ryan and Ethan Douglas have been named July's Sports Stars of the Month, recognizing their shared passion for motocross. While Ethan is now competing against some of the top riders in the province, his love of the sport started with a simple question to his dad. Ryan remembers the moment his young son asked if he could follow in his tire tracks.
7: This is very special to me. I remember the first time Ethan raced. He was just a little guy. And he came up to me and said, "Dad, do you think I can race?" And I'm like, "I don't know, son. Your mom's not really into it." And he said, "Well, what's wrong? Don't you think I'm good enough?" And that just about brought a tear to my eye.
6: Ryan says that moment still stands out as one of his fondest memories in the sports. Today, the pair continue to race and practice together throughout the season, their shared love of motocross creating countless memories and helping build a strong father-son bond, both on and off the track. The U11 Winkler Nitro are provincial champions after an incredible season that ended with a gold medal in Winnipeg. Four players from the team, Riley, Kinley, Lennon, and Remy, recently stopped by the Pembina Valley Online Studios to talk about their championship run and what it felt like to win it all.
8: We like hugged each other and stuff, and we took a bunch of pictures with our teammates and celebrated and like that. And it was just felt amazing to like you came there to win and you just won it.
6: The Nitro won four games in a row on Championship Sunday to claim the provincial title. The victory capped off a memorable season for a group of young players who entered the year believing they could compete with anyone in Manitoba. And the Dufferin Ag Society is ready to go with another year of the long-running Carman Country Fair this weekend from July 9th to 11th. Live music, midway rides, 4-H, food, and more will fill each day for fairgoers. Dufferin Ag Society President Elaine Owens shared a special tribute at this year's fair.
9: Thursday night is the barrel race evening, but we're also having a memorial race for Hunter Lemke. He was a young man who loved dirt biking, and his friends and family together, we're putting this on in his memory. So if you can come out and support, that'd be fantastic.
6: And Pembina Valley RCMP has released more information regarding the Friday morning collision on Highway 30 north of Altona. Emergency crews responded to the scene around

0: Music from Phil Coulter on this Tuesday morning show. It is July 7th. Well, after a stretch of fairly warm and humid conditions, the next few days not quite as humid across southern Manitoba, and temperatures pretty much around seasonal for this time of year. Everything will crank back up again, though, as we head toward the weekend, as daytime highs Friday through Sunday looking likely to be in that 30 or low 30s range, and the humidity making it feel like nearly 40 at times once again. Before we get to that hot and humid weekend, though, what's the forecast have in store over the next few days? Well, let's take a look after these.
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0: 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Myself, Zach Trieger, and Eva Hyde will be on location, and we do hope you will join us for some fellowship and lots of prizes, including a Sioux 1806 Hopper Bottom Combo Bin from our friends at Hillside Farm Supply. As we look at the forecast today, cloud cover rolling in this morning, high 24, feeling like 29 this afternoon. Partly cloudy tonight, low 14 degrees. Cloudy Wednesday morning, then sunshine as things clear out by Wednesday afternoon, high 25. Thursday, sunny 27, Friday, sunshine and 29 degrees. 14 this hour in Pilot Mound. It's 17 in Carmen, Altona, and Gretna. Morden and Winkler, 18. Winnipeg, 19. Wind from the north at 9. Relative humidity, 85%. From sunshine to thunderstorm, know what's coming with the CDK Electric forecast on the Pembina Valley online app.

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4: 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Thank you for spending time with me this morning around the morning show breakfast table. I'll be back at 6 a.m. tomorrow. I hope you will be too. Our final song together from Canada's double portion, Love.

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3: Looking like a cloudy day today. Working our way up to a high of 24 degrees. Humidex 29, UV index of 7. Tonight, partly cloudy, low of 14. Wednesday, clearing up, high of 25, humidex 27. Thursday, sunny, high of 27. Friday, sunny, high of 29. Saturday, sunny, a mix of sun and cloud, high of 32. 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

0: Chicago, here in my heart on CFAM Radio 950. Peaks of sunshine this morning as we cloud over for the afternoon, heading toward a high of 24 and feeling like 29 degrees later today. But I'll tell you this, it's air conditioned inside Winkler's Meridian Exhibition Center, which once again is hosting the Hillside Farm Supply Farmer Appreciation Lunch, which is today. 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
5: Taking a look at the markets, canola, July, $750.60, up $17.50. November, $758.60, up $1.40. Spring wheat, Minneapolis, July, $5.91. Hard red winter wheat, July, $233. Wheat, July, $609.25, up $3.25. Corn, July, $4.40, down 50 cents. Oats, July, $295, up $5.75. Soybeans, July, $1,181.50, down 75 cents. Soybean meal, July, $3.16.60, up $1.60. Soybean oil, July, $68.15, up $1.20. Feeder cattle, August, $3.60.87. Live cattle, August, $2.38.47. Lean hogs, July, $93.17. The Canadian dollar is 70 cents, and crude oil, West Texas Intermediate, 68.55. For Golden West, I'm Glendale Allen Vossler.
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7: Looking like a cloudy day today, working our way up to a high of 24 degrees, humidex 29, UV index of 7. Tonight, partly cloudy, low of 14. Wednesday, clearing up, high of 25, humidex 27. Thursday, sunny, high of 27. Friday, sunny, high of 29. Saturday, sunny, a mix of sun and cloud, high of 32. See what's coming your way and check the live radar and your 7-day CDK electric forecast on the Pembina Valley online app.

0: Reba McEntire, I'll Be. Before that, Steel Audrey, as we spend time together on this Tuesday morning. It's July 7th, and we're getting an early start on looking ahead to the next Heart of the South Saturday night, 8 p.m. Host Harold Giesbrecht is continuing the Singing News Fan Awards series, moving on to the years 2007 and 8. Now, Harold, one of the groups included this coming Saturday night, Brian Free and Assurance. Now, that's a group I haven't heard you talk about in a while.
1: Yes, absolutely. Brian Free and Assurance, they do show up a couple of times on the playlist this weekend. Got the one of the songs nominated for the Favorite Song of 2007. And then in hour two, we'll find out that their bass singer, Jeremy Lyle, was nominated for the Horizon Individual of 2008. Now, that was back in the day when Brian Free and Assurance sang as a quartet. So that's obviously why they had a bass singer back then. And they had a favorite song nominated for 2008 as well. Really upbeat tune called Praying Man. So they do show up, but nowadays they are singing as a trio. But back in that era of 07, 08, they are singing as a quartet.
0: And if you are away from your radio Saturday night, you can still listen to Heart of the South through our website and app. Just click listen or play. That means if you're at the camper, cabin, or even on your boat, you can still enjoy the best in Southern gospel music. Another summer feeling day in the forecast, but even warmer and more humid for this coming weekend. Those weather details on the way in about 10 minutes.
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6: Looking like a cloudy day today, working our way up to a high of 24 degrees, Humidex 29, UV index of 7. Tonight, partly cloudy, low of 14. Wednesday, clearing up, high of 25, Humidex 27. Thursday, sunny, high of 27. Friday, sunny, high of 29. Saturday, sunny, a mix of sun and cloud, high of 32. See what's coming your way and check the live radar and your 7-day CDK Electric forecast on the Pembina Valley online app.

0: Heather Rankin and A Fine Line. Before that, the Tenors and Always There. Oh, my fellow gardeners, we are into the season where the fruits of our labors are literally starting to come to the table. I had my first salad from my butter lettuce last week, with a second feeding coming sometime this week. But what really has me excited is when I came home yesterday, I found a few of my cherry tomatoes starting to ripen. My dream is to have some of those cherry tomatoes in that salad with my lettuce later this week. We'll see if my tomato plant is willing to oblige my timeline. Either way, the arrival of these ripening tomatoes means garden snacking season has officially arrived. And you know what I mean. When we're out there weeding, watering, and generally taking care of our plot, we're also grabbing a cherry tomato here and there until the peas show up, that is, and then they're next, at least on my snacking list. Anyway, I hope you can experience the same this week, which will continue with the theme of summer-like weather. We'll look at those details in about 15 minutes alongside the latest in local news. Today's birthday book coming up.
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0: Birthday book time on this Tuesday, July 7th. Happy birthday to Irene Fraze of Altona. Love your family. Also, happy birthday today to Terry Clausen of New Berchtal from Brooks and Kylie. 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

0: 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Myself, Eva Hyde, and Zach Drieger will be there. I hope you will be too. Let's get to the newsroom. It's 11 o'clock.
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2: Good morning, I'm Alexander Peters. The Dufferin Ag Society is ready to go with another year of the long-running Carmen Country Fair this weekend from July 9th to 11th. 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Dufferin Ag Society President Elaine Owens spoke about planned kid-specific attractions.
3: Fantastic Fun Zone. Yes. We started that last year, and one of our directors is having a grand old time coming up with the games. There's a giant Plinko. Okay, there will be a big tent across from the office, and there will be all kinds of kids' games and activities in there. We even have Daisy the cow. You can practice milking your cow.
2: Winning a provincial championship takes talent, hard work, and teamwork, and the U11 Winkler Nitro say their success came from all three. During a recent interview, players Riley, Kinley, Lennon, and Remy talked about what makes softball so special and why they love playing the game.
4: It's very good athleticism for you, and you get to hang out with some people that you've never met.
5: Getting to, like, know others.
4: Sometimes there's going to be close games. We, like, would mercy every team, basically, a lot of the time. So then we were tied. We got down on ourselves, and that teaches us when there are closer games that we have to keep up the energy, get more energy.
2: The Nitro finished their season as provincial champions after defeating another Winkler team in the gold medal game. While the trophies and medals will last a long time, the players say the friendships and memories they made along the way are just as important. Pembina Valley RCMP are looking for the driver of a red SUV that left the scene after a rollover west of Sperling Friday morning. Police say the crash happened around 11:35 at Highway 3 and Road 14 West when the red SUV crossed into the oncoming lane. Another SUV swerved to avoid the collision, struck a culvert, and rolled into a water-filled ditch. A 47-year-old Oak Bluff man was able to get out of the vehicle and was treated at the scene for his injuries. Police say the driver of the red SUV briefly stopped before leaving southbound on Road 14 West. RCMP described the driver as a black woman wearing a purple shirt. Anyone with information is asked to contact Pembina Valley RCMP. Find these stories and more on Pembina Valley Online and in the daily news delivered to your inbox when you subscribe.
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6: Looking like a cloudy day today, working our way up to a high of 24 degrees, Humidex 29, UV index of 7. Tonight, partly cloudy, low of 14. Wednesday, clearing up, high of 25, Humidex 27. Thursday, sunny, high of 27. Friday, sunny, high of 29. Saturday, sunny, a mix of sun and cloud, high of 32. See what's coming your way and check the live radar and your 7-day CDK electric forecast on the Pembina Valley online app.

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1: Good morning, my name's Tyler, broadcasting live from the Meridian Exhibition Center. Today, our favorite day of the year, it's the Farmer Appreciation Lunch. 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A lot of great sponsors inside of the ag business are here. Like I said, whether you're a farmer or not, come on by so that we can appreciate farmers. We are sitting with a retired farmer who at one point was harvesting flax, but is now sitting in the Meridian Exhibition Center. Can you introduce yourself? What's your name, sir?
2: I'm Jake Penner.
1: Jake, how long did you farm for?
2: I farmed for... fully for 2 years, but with Dad, he taught me everything when he died at age 45. Then I took over the farm operation for 2 full years.
1: Jake, what was your favorite thing about farming? What did you enjoy about being out on the fields?
2: I would think, well, harvesting was still number one.
1: Yeah. Why was the harvest so much fun?
2: I gotta think that's...
1: Like, what about that harvest? What about that made that fun? Is it just because you got to see all of the work that you did all year?
2: Yeah. There was a lot of work put into it. Yeah. And it's... I remember as a young kid being beside Dad, and he says, I gotta teach you how to change your oil on the vehicles and how to operate... the tractor, All that stuff. And thank goodness he had taught me all that. When he dropped dead at 45 and I was 14, I could take over the farm.
1: Huh. And that's a cool story. Jake, today we're appreciating farmers. You got to be a farmer. You know lots of farmers in your life. Yeah. Why do you think it's important that we appreciate farmers and say thank you for the hard work that they put in?
2: Well, there is a lot of hard work going in. There is no doubt about that. And you got to love the job. If you don't like farming, you should get out of it because it's a way of life.
1: Yep, exactly. Exactly it.
2: And it's a good life.
1: We're going to celebrate farmers here today. Lunch, free, 11:30 to 1. 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
4: Looking like a cloudy day today. Working our way up to a high of 24 degrees. Humidex 29, UV index of 7. Tonight, partly cloudy, low of 14. Wednesday, clearing up, high of 25, humidex 27. Thursday, sunny, high of 27. Friday, sunny, high of 29. Saturday, sunny, a mix of sun and cloud, high of 32. See what's coming your way and check the live radar and your 7-day CDK electric forecast on the Pembina Valley online app.

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3: Looking like a cloudy day today, working our way up to a high of 24 degrees, Humidex 29, UV index of 7. Tonight, partly cloudy, low of 14. Wednesday, clearing up, high of 25, Humidex 27. Thursday, sunny, high of 27. Friday, sunny, high of 29. Saturday, sunny, a mix of sun and cloud, high of 32. 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
13: 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They come from rushed decisions. On a farm, timing matters. During seeding, harvest, or when markets move, decisions often need to be made quickly. And that's where pressure builds. But what we consistently see is that better financial outcomes usually come from decisions made before that pressure shows up. 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Slowing down doesn't mean delaying everything. It means thinking ahead so that when a decision needs to be made, it's already been considered. The farms that tend to perform the best financially aren't necessarily doing anything complex, they're just reducing the number of decisions that get made in a rush. If financial decisions

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19: Alberta beef producers have named the Walton family of Alberta's special area number 2 the recipients of the 2026 Environmental Stewardship Award. The family is operated near Homestead Cooley since 1911, with 5 generations now involved in the ranching operation. Today, the ranch includes about 8,800 acres of owned and leased land, supporting 300 cow-calf pairs and more than 100 replacement heifers. Alberta beef producers say the family has shown a long-term commitment to protecting native prairie, maintaining forage resources, developing water infrastructure, and creating habitat that benefits both livestock and wildlife. The Walton family named Alberta's 2026 Environmental Stewardship Award winners. For Golden West, I'm Glendalee Allen Vossler.
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22: Looking like a cloudy day today, working our way up to a high of 24 degrees, Humidex 29, UV index of 7. Tonight, partly cloudy, low 14. Wednesday, clearing up, high of 25, Humidex 27. Thursday, sunny, high of 27. Friday, sunny, high of 29. Saturday, sunny, a mix of sun and cloud, high of 32. See what's coming your way and check the live radar and your 7-day CDK electric forecast on the Pembina Valley online app.
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19: Today on the Prairie Ag Wire, we want to focus in on disease. Joining me on the program today is Dr. Shama Chatterton, a pulse crop pathologist with Agriculture and Agri-Food Canada out of Lethbridge. What we wanted to focus in on is, of course, with all of the rain and excess moisture that producers are dealing with this year, talk to us about some of the key issues we're going to be seeing. No doubt, root rot tops the list.
25: Well, yes, absolutely. Rains that we're experiencing are going to create a big problem for Aphanomyces root rot this year, particularly in peas and lentils. You know, we first had our big rainfall event. I guess that was right at the end of May into June. I know here in Lethbridge, we got about 150 millimeters of rain. And I thought, oh boy, the Aphanomyces is going to start. And yeah, we just haven't seen that rain let up. So I have noticed, you know, just kind of driving between Lethbridge and Calgary, driving around the area, we are starting to see noticeable yellowing patches in pea fields that I've, you know, just driven by. So it's something to watch out for.
19: Take us into it a little deeper as far as really what we're looking for.
25: You know, when we see this amount of rainfall, it's easy to see those yellow patches in the field and think, oh, okay, that's just a spot where my peas and lentils have drowned out. Those yellow spots tend to occur where the water sits, where you get flooding. So it's easy to attribute them to, you know, drowning out. And that certainly is part of the issue, is that they, you know, partly they're dying because they're drowning out, but also that it is where we see Aphanomyces root rot start. So what's really important is to go out and check those yellow patches, you know, especially, you know, I'd have like dead ones in the center of those patches where that's drowning out, but then up and along the edges of these kind of low areas and where the water tracks, when you see yellowing peas, or lentils, it's a really good idea to go and take a look at what those roots look like. Maybe not so easy when some of our fields are so wet we can't even walk into them right now. But, you know, when it starts to dry out, yeah, really good idea to go and dig up some roots, have a look at what they look like. The symptoms are very obvious in that early stage of infection. You'll see roots that are kind of this honey brown yellow discoloration, particularly along like the lateral roots. And then you'll start to see kind of this pinching and browning of the main like root up to the green stem. And I think it's really important at this point that you can send those roots for testing. At a lot of the seed testing labs provide like an aphanomyces test. So you can send those off for testing to get confirmation that you have aphanomyces, because it's very important to make note of a potential aphanomyces problem in your field now when you see these early yellow spots, because that's really important for future management decisions for that field.
19: There really is no in-season control once it's there, right?
25: Yes, that's exactly it. And what we'll often see is that in these really wet years, it's when we'll, you know, you might first notice this yellow patch in your field and not think much of it. But then if you go to plant peas or lentils again in that field, you know, maybe 3 or 4 years from now, all of a sudden that yellow patch kind of spread to a much larger patch in that field. And then, you know, your next 4 years from now, your whole field can be infested. So it's really important in these wet years to take note of where those yellow spots are so that you know if you have aphanomyces in that field, and try to then extend your rotations a little bit longer between your next pea or lentil crop in that field.
19: What kind of damage can it really do in the crop?
25: Unfortunately, what we'll start seeing in this really wet year is some fields that have, you know, maybe were just previously had a small infestation. In this year where we have this extensive wetness of the fields, where we have kind of full water saturation, we'll start to see some fields that are fully infested, and those pea plants will really start to die back, look quite unhealthy. You'll start to see kind of your whole field can turn yellow, and just the canopy won't fill out. You won't get the branching that you need. Yield will be quite impacted. So yeah, sort of that's the more heavily long-term infested fields, we really see a large yield impact.
19: I've been talking with Dr. Shama Chatterton, a pulse crop pathologist with Agriculture and Agri-Food Canada. For Golden West, I'm Glendalee Allen Bossler.
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2: Good morning. My name is Tyler, broadcasting live from the Meridian Exhibition Center. 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
3: Harold.
2: Harold, how long have you been farming for?
3: 55 years.
2: What's your favorite thing? Why do you keep coming back to the farm year after year after year after year?
3: Because I like to work weekends.
2: Do you really?
3: No, but that's part of life.
2: But, like, you guys, I don't get it, Harold. I don't understand a farmer's mentality of just never quit, keep going. Why? Why do you do that?
3: Looking at the weather every day.
2: I know.
3: And when you hear now Boys of Inclarney, Brandon, I feel sad for them.
2: How do your fields look? How do the crops look right now?
3: Excellent.
2: Yeah?
3: Yes.
2: Everything's good?
3: Everything's good.
2: What are we growing this year, Harold?
3: Wheat, canola, and soybeans.
2: Okay. And what is the worst job on the farm? What is your least favorite thing to do on the farm?
3: For me, that isn't anymore, because the next generation does that.
2: You have Sheck Bangles that do that for you.
3: Sheck Bangles. I give rides now and give opinions.
2: Hey, there's a lesson you could learn, young farmers.
3: And I drive a combine. I used to operate a combine.
2: Now you drive it.
3: I drive it because the computer does everything.
2: Do you like that? Do you like how the computer does that or no?
3: Yes and no.
2: Okay. What's your favorite job on the farm? That was your least favorite that you don't do anymore. What's your favorite thing to do?
3: Combining.
2: Oh, okay. That's fair enough. Come on by and appreciate farmers like Harold and get some free lunch while you're here. It's the Meridian Exhibition Center Farmer Appreciation Lunch until 1 o'clock.
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22: Looking like a cloudy day today, working our way up to a high of 24 degrees, Humidex 29, UV index of 7. Tonight, partly cloudy, low of 14. Wednesday, clearing up, high of 25, Humidex 27. Thursday, sunny, high of 27. Friday, sunny, high of 29. Saturday, sunny, a mix of sun and cloud, high of 32. See what's coming your way and check the live radar and your 7-day CDK electric forecast on the Pembina Valley online app.
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26: 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My name's Tyler Hildebrand. It's time to take a look at our sports lineup across the Pembina Valley. The Border Baseball League's final regular season game takes place tonight at Bueller Field as the Altona Bisons visit the Morden Mudhens. 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In Major League Baseball, the Toronto Blue Jays visit the San Francisco Giants. 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
27: 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The museum is dedicated to preserving artifacts and memorabilia that tell the story of the 4-H program from 1913 right up to today. You're going to find everything from old banners and trophies, uniforms. It is a fascinating look at how generations of young people have learned leadership skills and public speaking, agriculture, and community involvement through 4-H. One of the unique pieces on display is a replica of the special stamp that was created for 4-H Canada's 75th anniversary. Again, the 4-H Museum in Roland, it is open all summer long and is definitely worth adding to your summer bucket list.
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19: Alberta beef producers have named the Walton family of Alberta's Special Area Number 2 the recipients of the 2026 Environmental Stewardship Award. The family has operated near Homestead Cooley since 1911, with five generations now involved in the ranching operation. Today, the ranch includes about 8,800 acres of owned and leased land, supporting 300 cow-calf pairs and more than 100 replacement heifers. Alberta beef producers say the family has shown a long-term commitment to protecting native prairie, maintaining forage resources, developing water infrastructure, and creating habitat that benefits both livestock and wildlife. The Walton family named Alberta's 2026 Environmental Stewardship Award winners. For Golden West, I'm Glendalee Allen Vossler.
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0: loved. Andrew Simple, we all just want to be loved on this Tuesday afternoon. It is July 7th. My name is Zach Drieger, and I am looking forward to another afternoon with you. We will look back at some of the action that happened in the World Cup yesterday. We will look ahead to this weekend's Heart of the South program with Harold Giesbrecht just after 2 o'clock. We got the news team hanging out all afternoon, keeping us current on the latest local stories, making headlines, and your weather details for the middle of the work week. And we got some wonderful music as well, courtesy of music director Eva Hyde, including, as always, the 3 o'clock Inspirational Music Hour. Thank you for joining me off the top. Let's get to it.
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6: Mainly cloudy skies today and a high of 24 degrees. With a humidex, it'll feel like 29, a UV index of 6 or high. Tonight, partly cloudy and a low of 14. Clearing up in the morning on Wednesday with a high of 25. Thursday, sunny, a high of 27. Sunny skies continuing Friday with a high of 29. And Saturday, a mix of sun and cloud with a high of 32. Currently across the region, it's 22 degrees. A slight breeze out of the north-northeast and relative humidity at 68%. Local weather you can trust. Find today's forecast on the CDK Electric weather page on the Pembina Valley Online app.

0: Auntie Edna's Iris's Stuart Fay here on CFAM Radio 950. Zach Drieger spending some of my Tuesday afternoon with you. And we are into week six of Show Us Your Summer over at PeminaValleyOnline.com. And this week, you can win a free oil change, a Lego set, some frozen pizza, and a Splish Splash Pass, all for showing us the theme for week six. We want to see your summer storms. 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We've gotten some great submissions already and we want more. 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And you could be winning some awesome prizes for Show Us Your Summer. 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

0: In our old age, the late, great Kenny Rogers here on CFAM Radio 950. I'm Zach Drieger, and we are just over a month out from the 125th anniversary of Plum Fest. 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

0: Good afternoon. My name is Zach Drieger. It is Tuesday, July 7th, and I'm getting pretty excited for the next 55 minutes with you because we are just about ready to dive into a full hour of uplifting and inspirational music. But of course, before we get into any of that wonderful stuff, we got to get another update from my friends in the newsroom. I'm looking down the hall and they are giving me the green light to send things over there. So let's not keep them waiting. Right now, news team's time to shine, and then all your wonderful, inspirational music is on the way. It's 3 o'clock.
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2: Get the news you need when you need it by downloading the Pembina Valley Online app. I'm Candace Dirksen, and here's what's making local news this hour. A 25-year-old Plum Coulee man is facing a drug trafficking charge after a traffic stop on Friday. Altona Police Chief Dan DeFair says in speaking with the driver, officers had information that led them to arrest him for possession of a narcotic for the purpose of trafficking. A search of the vehicle turned up what is believed to be cocaine, along with unstamped tobacco, drug paraphernalia, and a machete near the driver's seat. DeFair explains why the man wasn't charged in connection with the tobacco or the machete.
3: Unstamped tobacco actually carries very high fines, so fortunately for this person, no, he was not charged for the unstamped tobacco. He was warned the tobacco was seized and destroyed.
2: What about the machete?
3: No charges for that. It was located in the vehicle. It's not that it was used or threatened to be used.
2: The man has been charged with possession of cocaine for the purpose of trafficking and was released with a September court date. A last-minute idea turned into a memorable day for newcomers across the Pembina Valley. The Truth and Action Working Group partnered with Regional Connections to take about 60 people to the Swan Lake First Nation powwow. Volunteer Diane Hildebrand says many participants found familiar connections through the music and dancing.
4: One of the Nigerian men said to me, too, like they see so many parallels in the kind of dances that are significant in their culture. It's a familiar feeling, right? The drumming, the dancing, all of that is, it looks different, but it also has a familiar feel for them.
2: Organizers say the trip helped build understanding of both Indigenous culture and Canada's history. And Ethan and Ryan Douglas have been named July's Sports Stars of the Month, recognizing their shared passion for motocross. While Ethan is now competing against some of the top riders in the province, his love of the sport started with a simple question to his dad. Ryan remembers the moment his young son asked if he could follow in his tire tracks.
5: This is very special to me. I remember the first time Ethan raced. He was just a little guy, and he came up to me and said, "Dad, do you think I can race?" And I'm like, "I don't know, son. Your mom's not really into it." And he said, "Well, what's wrong? Don't you think I'm good enough?" And that just about brought a tear to my eye.
2: Ryan says that moment still stands out as one of his fondest memories in the sport. Today, the pair continue to race and practice together throughout the season. Their shared love of motocross has created countless memories and helped build a strong father-son bond, both on and off the track. There's a lot happening in our community, and you won't miss a thing when you subscribe to the daily newsletter at Pembina Valley Online. And now on the Golden West Radio Money Scope, the TSX is up 39 points, the Dow down 222, the NASDAQ down 310 points, the dollar up 0.03, trading at 70.4 cents U.S.
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2: Mainly cloudy skies today and a high of 24 degrees. With a humidex, it'll feel like 29, a UV index of 6 or high. Tonight, partly cloudy and a low of 14. Skies clearing in the morning on Wednesday with a high of 25. Thursday, sunny, a high of 27. Sunshine continuing Friday with a high of 29. And Saturday, a mix of sun and cloud, a high of 32. Currently across the region, it's 22 degrees. With a humidex, it feels like 27. A slight breeze out of the west-southwest and relative humidity at 67%. Before work, school, or hitting the road, check the CDK Electric forecast on the Pembina Valley online app.
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13: We start early in the morning. 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I don't know about you, but our house, we don't even have an alarm clock anymore. 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
1: 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Hi, this is Chuck Swindoll. I read recently a funny story of a missionary from Sweden who was urged by friends to give up the idea of returning to India because it was so hot there. Man, he was reminded, it's 120 degrees in the shade. Well, said the Swede in noble contempt, we don't always have to stay in the shade, do we? I want that Swede on my team, don't you? I love his outlook.
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4: Good afternoon, Zach Drieger, spending some of my Tuesday with you. It is July 7th, and it's been a pretty solid afternoon so far. Chatting World Cup, Heart of the South, and so much more. 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
6: Access your news anytime by downloading the Pembina Valley online app. I'm Candace Dirksen with your local news update. Hilde Ramirez of Altona says she learned about the Venezuela earthquakes through social media before receiving devastating news from her families. The earthquakes that happened in June claimed the wife and child of one of her mother's relatives, while another family member remains missing. Ramirez says her family is also coping with destroyed buildings, displacement, and continued uncertainty as aftershocks remain a concern.
7: We are really sad and desperate because even when we can send money sometimes, it's not the same. I mean, how can you help not only them, the rest of the people to get a new house or to get a new life, basically? Because if they have to move for a different city, if they don't have a house, they need to find a new job, a new place to live.
6: Ramirez encourages those who want to help to donate through official relief organizations to ensure aid gets to where it's needed. The Dufferin Ag Society is ready to go with another year of the long-running Carmen Country Fair this weekend. Live music, midway, 4-H, food, and more will fill each day for fairgoers. Dufferin Ag Society President Elaine Owens shares a special tribute at this year's fair.
8: Thursday night is the barrel race evening, but we're also having a memorial race for Hunter Lemke. He was a young man who loved dirt biking, and his friends and family together, we're putting this on in his memory. So if you can come out and support, that'd be fantastic.
6: For more information, check out the article at Pembina Valley Online. Winning a provincial championship takes talent, hard work, and teamwork, and the U11 Winkler Nitro say their success came from all three. During a recent interview, players Riley, Kinley, Lennon, and Remy talked about what makes softball so special and why they love playing the game.
9: It's very good athleticism for you, and you get to hang out with some people that you've never met.
10: Getting to, like, know others.
9: Sometimes there's going to be close games. We, like, would mercy every team, basically, a lot of the time. So then we were tied. We got down on ourselves, and that teaches us when there are closer games that we have to keep up the energy, get more energy.
6: The Nitro finished their season as provincial champions after defeating another Winkler team in the gold medal game. While the trophies and medals will last a long time, the players say the friendships and memories they made along the way are just as important. And the South Central Regional Library is encouraging readers of all ages to pick up a book this summer. Children can earn prizes for just tracking their reading time, while teens have a chance to win a Nintendo Switch, too. Library clerk and programmer Brittany Morgan says reading helps young minds keep sharp during the summer break.
11: Our brain is very much a muscle, so we have to work it out like every other muscle, and reading is a great way to do that. I think as long as you're reading and taking in information, that's what matters.
6: Registration is open right now for both the Teen Reads program and the Candyland Summer Reading Children's Program, which continues through August 19th. We're gathering all the news of the day and delivering it directly to your inbox. 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And now on the Golden West Radio Money Scope, the TSX is up 60 points, the Dow down 130, the NASDAQ down 302 points. The dollar up 1/100th, trading at 70.4 cents U.S.
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6: Partly cloudy skies tonight and a low of 14 degrees. Sunshine to start the day Wednesday, changing to a mix of sun and cloud in the afternoon, and a high of 25. Clearing Wednesday night, a low of 13. Thursday sunny with a high of 27. Clearing up on Friday with a high of 29. Saturday, a mix of sun and cloud with a high of 33. And sunshine returning Sunday, a high of 35. Stay one step ahead of the weather with the CDK Electric forecast on the Pembina Valley Online app.
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0: Keep moving from the good lovelies here on CFAM Radio 950. I'm Zach Drieger, and earlier today, along with our friends at Country 88 and the Eagle 93.5, we hosted the Hillside Farm Supply Farmer Appreciation Lunch, and thank you to all the wonderful active farmers who came on out and enjoyed lunch with us today. We just love celebrating the hardworking farmers who keep our communities growing. 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

0: Alex Krawczyk, Rhythm of the Road on this Tuesday afternoon. I'm Zach Drieger, and all roads lead to the birthday book coming up in just a few minutes. But on the way, we are going to stop and check out your weather details for the middle of the work week. Stick around.
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7: Partly cloudy skies tonight and a low of 14 degrees. Sunshine to start the day Wednesday, changing to a mix of sun and cloud in the afternoon, and a high of 25. Clearing Wednesday night, a low of 13. Thursday sunny with a high of 27. Clearing up on Friday with a high of 29. Saturday, a mix of sun and cloud with a high of 33. And sunshine returning Sunday, a high of 35. Stay one step ahead of the weather with the CDK Electric forecast on the Pembina Valley online app.
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0: Cracking open the birthday book on a Tuesday afternoon. It's July 7th today, and we got birthday wishes going out to Irene Fraze of Altona. Love coming from your family, Irene. And a happy birthday to Terry Clausen of New Berchtal from Brooks and Kylie. So to Irene, Terry, and anyone else who might be celebrating another lap around the sun on this Tuesday, July 7th, wishing you all the best and a giant happy birthday coming from all of us here at Golden West Radio.
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0: One of my favorite songs we have in our musical library, Chicago, You're the Inspiration, here on CFAM Radio 950. I'm Zach Drieger, and the community of Gretna is inspired to host another Hotspot Festival this weekend. Dolores Smith is the chairperson for the organizing committee and gave me some of the details.
1: We create a really safe spot on the Gretna Park grounds, and we block off the road going to the school, so parents, grandparents basically set down their lawn chairs and they watch the kids run around from venue to venue.
0: Some of the favorites coming up this weekend include the parade, a pancake breakfast, petting zoo, children's carnival, inflatables, the popular foam party all returning, and the evening entertainment features country cover band Blue Stem and magician Ryan Price.
1: We've had Ryan before, and yeah. I'm going to say the tent gets very loud.
0: Oh, yeah.
1: He is an amazing entertainer, and it's adults. You hear the adults laughing. In fact, if you sit behind someone, you see their shoulders shaking,
0: yeah.
1: And the screams and the squeals from the kids watching what he does.
0: You can get the full schedule of events for this weekend's Hotspot Festival on the Gretna Hotspot Festival Facebook page, and we'll have my full conversation with Dolores and all the details you need up on the community page through your Pembina Valley online app tomorrow.
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10: Partly cloudy skies tonight and a low of 14 degrees. Sunshine to start the day Wednesday, changing to a mix of sun and cloud in the afternoon, and a high of 25. Clearing Wednesday night, a low of 13. Thursday sunny with a high of 27. clearing up on Friday with a high of 29. Saturday, a mix of sun and cloud with a high of 33. And sunshine returning Sunday, a high of 35. Stay one step ahead of the weather with the CDK Electric forecast on the Pembina Valley online app.
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0: All right, my friends, we are nearing the end of our Tuesday together, and in usual fashion, we're going to close things out with 15 minutes of country gospel music, and today at the top of the queue is Porter Wagoner and Dolly Parton. Daddy Did His Best.

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1: I'm Candace Dirksen with your local news, streaming now through the Pembina Valley online app. A 25-year-old man from Plum Coulee is facing drug charges after the vehicle he was in was pulled over by Altona police on Friday. Police Chief Dan DeFair explains.
2: While speaking with the driver, police had information to arrest the driver for possession of a narcotic for the purpose of trafficking. So the male was arrested, a search was conducted, and what is believed to be cocaine was located in the vehicle, along with some unstamped tobacco and a machete and some drug paraphernalia.
1: DeFair says the man was warned about the unstamped tobacco, which was seized and destroyed by police. No charges were laid regarding the machete, as DeFair says it was laying in the vehicle and not being used or threatened to be used. Man was released with a future court date. Nearly 60 people, including dozens of newcomers to Canada, experienced Indigenous culture firsthand this past weekend during a bus trip to the Swan Lake First Nation 28th Annual Competition Powwow. The excursion was organized by the Truth in Action Working Group and Regional Connections. Volunteer Diane Hildebrand says some participants had just arrived in Canada before attending the event.
3: Both buses were nearly full. I think we had about 42 people between Morden and Winkler. I would say like 25 of those were newcomers. We had newcomers with us who had been in Canada for 5 days. That is the definition of newcomer. We had people from Nigeria, from the Congo, from Venezuela.
1: The group enjoyed traditional food, dancing, drumming, and a tour of the community. Hildebrand says they hope to offer the experience again next year. The U11 Winkler Nitro are provincial champions after an incredible season that ended with a gold medal in Winnipeg. Four players from the team, Riley, Kinley, Lennon, and Remy, recently stopped by the Pembina Valley Online Studios to talk about their championship run and what it felt like to win it all.
4: We like hugged each other and stuff, and we took a bunch of pictures with our teammates and celebrated and like that, and it was just felt amazing. Yeah. To like, you came there to win and you just won it.
1: The Nitro won 4 games in a row on Championship Sunday to claim the provincial title. The victory capped off a memorable season for a group of young players who entered the year believing they could compete with anyone in Manitoba. Get the news of the day conveniently delivered to your email inbox. 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
1: Partly cloudy skies tonight and a low of 14 degrees. Sunshine to start the day Wednesday, changing to a mix of sun and cloud in the afternoon, and a high of 25. Clearing Wednesday night, a low of 13. Thursday sunny with a high of 27, clearing up on Friday with a high of 29. Saturday a mix of sun and cloud with a high of 33, and sunshine returning Sunday, a high of 35. Stay one step ahead of the weather with the CDK Electric forecast on the Pembina Valley online app.
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10: Alberta beef producers have named the Walton family of Alberta's special area number 2 the recipients of the 2026 Environmental Stewardship Award. 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Today, the ranch includes about 8,800 acres of owned and leased land, supporting 300 cow-calf pairs and more than 100 replacement heifers. Alberta beef producers say the family has shown a long-term commitment to protecting native prairie, maintaining forage resources, developing water infrastructure, and creating habitat that benefits both livestock and wildlife. The Walton family named Alberta's 2026 Environmental Stewardship Award winners. For Golden West, I'm Glendalee Allen Bossler.
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12: 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To the lake. To the game. To another summer memory. But the faster you go, the less control you have. When something unexpected happens, those few clicks over the posted speed limit can turn close calls into deadly ones. The moments that become memories start with getting there safely. Slow down. A message from Manitoba Public Insurance.
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1: Partly cloudy skies tonight and a low of 14 degrees. Sunshine to start the day Wednesday, changing to a mix of sun and cloud in the afternoon, and a high of 25. Clearing Wednesday night, a low of 13. Thursday sunny with a high of 27. Clearing up on Friday with a high of 29. Saturday, a mix of sun and cloud with a high of 33. And sunshine returning Sunday, a high of 35. Stay one step ahead of the weather with the CDK Electric forecast on the Pembina Valley Online app.
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22: Good afternoon. 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
4: Partly cloudy skies tonight and a low of 14 degrees. Sunshine to start the day Wednesday, changing to a mix of sun and cloud in the afternoon, and a high of 25. Clearing Wednesday night, a low of 13. Thursday sunny with a high of 27. Clearing up on Friday with a high of 29. Saturday, a mix of sun and cloud with a high of 33. And sunshine returning Sunday, a high of 35. Stay one step ahead of the weather with the CDK Electric Forecast on the Pembina Valley online app.
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